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1: How many kilojoules have you had today? Kilojoules
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0: It happens to all of us mob at some point. Food poisoning. You know the one? That crook feeling you get in your guts that makes you double up, makes your tummy cramp, makes you sweat, and sometimes makes you want to vomit or spew. A good way to avoid food poisoning is to keep any raw meat or poultry, you know, like chicken, duck, bush turkey, or even magpie goose, away from other food that won't be cooked. You know, stuff like salads. It's pretty simple. Food poisoning. Take it serious, you mob.
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2: 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Who are you?
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3: 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Said it was urgent.
2: Urgent? Yeah, mind.
3: 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I'll have this shower screen sorted for you ASAP. Nice duck.
2: 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Honest, squeeze.
4: Speedy Shower Screens are so speedy, they'll measure and install on the same day. So before you can lather, rinse, repeat, they'll be out of your hair. 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

And that was the Cornish Rhapsody by Hubert Bath, which featured in the British film Love Story. Played for us by duo pianists Rawitz and Landau, accompanied by Mantovani and his orchestra. Towards the end of the 1930s, composer Harry Warren had been growing tired, reportedly, of the unreliability of his longtime lyricist Al Dubin. And so he turned to Johnny Mercer, a man Warren called Cloud Boy, when he recalled in later years, "I'd play a melody for him and he'd stretch out on the couch and just lie there. He was way up there somewhere in the clouds." It did, however, produce results, such as the Warren Mercer song, "You Must Have Been a Beautiful Baby," that featured in the 1938 film Hard to Get, starring Dick Powell and Olivia de Havilland. Well, "You Must Have Been a Beautiful Baby" is performed for us today by John O'Keefe, accompanied by Leslie Lewis and his orchestra.

Well, a female chorus were a long time in coming, but they eventually got there at the end. Mitzi Gaynor singing I'm in Love with a Wonderful Guy from the score of South Pacific. Music of Richard Rodgers, lyrics by Oscar Hammerstein II, and that came from the 1958 film soundtrack recording with the orchestra conducted by Alf. Music of Richard Rodgers, lyrics by Oscar Hammerstein II, and that came from the 1958 film soundtrack recording with the orchestra conducted

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So yeah, let's get into it.

I'm gonna let this one roll over. This is Day and Night, an album Day and Night by Rust G, rest in peace, with a track called Juju.

That was Yusuf Kamal out from South London, England, and their only album, Black Focus, won the Best Breakthrough Act at the 2017 Jazz FM Awards. It is 10 minutes past 7. 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Another track I've played. Past 7, you're listening to Nick Fletcher on NRFM on the Supper Club. Another track I've played

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